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9: The forecast is for a clear sky tonight, the low 13. Increasing cloud and a chance of showers tomorrow afternoon right through Wednesday. Tomorrow's high 23, the overnight low 15, and the high on Wednesday back up to 29.
10: 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Hit the driving range on Saturday. 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
5: The forecast is for a clear sky tonight, the low 13, increasing cloud and a chance of showers tomorrow afternoon right through Wednesday. Tomorrow's high 23, the overnight low 15, and the high on Wednesday back up to 29.
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4: The forecast is for a clear sky tonight, the low 13. Increasing cloud and a chance of showers tomorrow afternoon right through Wednesday. Tomorrow's high 23, the overnight low 15, and the high on Wednesday back up to 29.
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0: This is The Moose, live from the Lucian Transportation Studios on 5th Avenue in Cochrane. 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
1: The forecast is for a clear sky tonight, the low 13. Increasing cloud and a chance of showers tomorrow afternoon right through Wednesday. Tomorrow's high 23, the overnight low 15, and the high on Wednesday back up to 29.
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0: 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We're CHPBFM Cochrane. 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
2: The forecast is for a clear sky tonight, the low 13. Increasing cloud and a chance of showers tomorrow afternoon right through Wednesday. Tomorrow's high 23, the overnight low 15, and the high on Wednesday back up to 29.
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6: The forecast is for a clear sky tonight, the low 13. Increasing cloud and a chance of showers tomorrow afternoon right through Wednesday. Tomorrow's high 23, the overnight low 15, and the high on Wednesday back up to 29.
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3: The forecast is for a clear sky tonight, the low 13. Increasing cloud and a chance of showers tomorrow afternoon right through Wednesday. Tomorrow's high 23, the overnight low 15, and the high on Wednesday back up to 29.
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1: The forecast is for a clear sky tonight, the low 13. Increasing cloud and a chance of showers tomorrow afternoon right through Wednesday. Tomorrow's high 23, the overnight low 15, and the high on Wednesday back up to 29.
2: As soon as this next great song is over, we'll play another. 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
1: Good morning, I'm Dennis J. Pusco. It's not a lot, but rain is expected the next day or so it won't hurt the effort to control the forest fire north of Gogama and west of Highway 144. MNR Fire Information Officer Evan Lazant says what would really be helpful is heavy sustained downpour.
2: When it comes to weather, lower temperatures, lower winds, and higher precipitation is, of course, always beneficial when it comes to fighting wildland fires.
1: As of yesterday, the fire was still not under control. At the same time, though, it wasn't growing, staying at 3,154 hectares. Paying tribute to the past military veterans from Cochrane has become an ongoing project for Legion Branch 98. The first list was posted last on Memorial next to the cenotaph. Past Legion President Artis Proof says what's needed is the vet's name, their branch of service and rank, and whether they were born here, raised here, or how they came to call Cochrane home.
3: So whatever information you can give us, and if there's a photo, that would be awesome too. So just feel free to email all that to us.
1: We have that email address on mycochranenow.com. Prue says you can always drop it off at the Legion on 6th Avenue. Ottawa is introducing a new loan program for Canadian airline experiencing significant financial pressures from elevated jet fuel costs. It will provide up to $150 million in repayable liquidity support on an as-need basis. It comes after the Feds also temporarily removed the federal fuel excise tax until September 7th. Officials say airlines that receive support would have to commit to buy Canadian, restrict dividends and executive compensation, and maintain their Canadian operations, including protecting jobs. A spokesperson for WestJet tells CTV the company opposes the move, adding the industry needs long-term stability. And today is Tax Freedom Day, the day of the Fraser Institute says Canadians start working for themselves and not the government. Officials say if Canadians paid their taxes up front, they would work the first 159 days of this year before bringing any money home for themselves and their families. They add Tax Freedom Day measures the total annual tax burden imposed on Canadian families by federal, provincial, and municipal governments. In 2026, the average Canadian family with two or more people will pay over $72,000 in total taxes. That's 43% of its annual income going on all form of taxes on income, payroll, health, sales, property, fuel, and more. For these stories and more, go to mycochranenow.com. Moose FM weather, you may want to have an umbrella handy today. Cloudy with a 60% chance of an afternoon shower or a thunderstorm. It'll get up to 25. Tonight, it'll get down to 17. Tomorrow, mix of sun and cloud, 30% chance of a shower, high of 29, a low near 13. And the outlook for the next couple of days, sun and cloud with a risk of a shower and temperature staying hot and humid.
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7: Moose FM weather. You may want to have an umbrella handy today. Cloudy with a 60% chance of an afternoon shower or a thunderstorm. It'll get up to 25. Tonight, it'll get down to 17. Tomorrow, mix of sun and cloud, 30% chance of a shower, high of 29, a low near 13. And the outlook for the next couple of days, sun and cloud with a risk of a shower and temperatures staying hot and humid.
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1: Good morning, I'm Dennis J. Puska. It's not a lot, but rain is expected the next day or so it won't hurt the effort to control the forest fire north of Gogama and west of Highway 144. MNR Fire Information Officer Evan Lazant says what would really be helpful is heavy sustained downpour.
2: When it comes to weather, lower temperatures, lower winds, and higher precipitation is, of course, always beneficial when it comes to fighting wildland fires.
1: As of yesterday, the fire was still not under control. At the same time, though, it wasn't growing, staying at 3,154 hectares. Paying tribute to the past military veterans from Cochrane has become an ongoing project for Legion Branch 98. The first list was posted last on Memorial next to the cenotaph. Past Legion President Artis Proof says what's needed is the vet's name, their branch of service and rank, and whether they were born here, raised here, or how they came to call Cochrane home.
3: So whatever information you can give us, and if there's a photo, that would be awesome too. So just feel free to email all that to us.
1: We have that email address on mycochranenow.com. Prue says you can always drop it off at the Legion on 6th Avenue. Ottawa is introducing a new loan program for a Canadian airline experiencing significant financial pressures from elevated jet fuel costs. It will provide up to $150 million in repayable liquidity support on an as-need basis. It comes after the Feds also temporarily removed the federal fuel excise tax until September 7th. Officials say airlines that receive support would have to commit to buy Canadian, restrict dividends and executive compensation, and maintain their Canadian operations, including protecting jobs. A spokesperson for WestJet tells CTV the company opposes the move, adding the industry needs long-term stability. And today is Tax Freedom Day, the day of the Fraser Institute says Canadians start working for themselves and not the government. Officials say if Canadians paid their taxes up front, they would work the first 159 days of this year before bringing any money home for themselves and their families. They add Tax Freedom Day measures the total annual tax burden imposed on Canadian families by federal, provincial, and municipal governments. In 2026, the average Canadian family with two or more people will pay over $72,000 in total taxes. That's 43% of its annual income going on all form of taxes on income, payroll, health, sales, property, fuel, and more. For these stories and more, go to mycochranenow.com. Moose FM weather, you may want to have an umbrella handy today. Cloudy with a 60% chance of an afternoon shower or a thunderstorm. It'll get up to 25. Tonight, it'll get down to 17. Tomorrow, mix of sun and cloud, 30% chance of a shower, high of 29, a low near 13. And the outlook for the next couple of days, sun and cloud with a risk of a shower and temperature staying hot and humid.
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0: That's Prozac and Sucks to Be You on the Moose. Good morning. Great to have you with us on this Tuesday. 19 degrees across our region under what we'll say a mostly cloudy sky. Rain in the forecast later on today, maybe even a thunder boomer. Well, this time of the year, everyone's trying to plan their summer travel season and making sure their checklist is done. But one of the big things we try to do is decide about our GPS, whether we have a device or we use one of the handy apps that are available. But sometimes those handy apps can really take you off in a very weird direction that maybe you were unexpected and not expecting at all. So this morning on our conversation starter today has a GPS system, whether Google Maps or MapQuest or everything like that, ever let you down on a trip? And what happened? I know for me, I've gone to Toronto a couple of times and MapQuest has taken me through the neighborhoods instead of the direct route into my hotel area. And I remember one trip when I was in Kansas City trying to make my way up here to Kapuskasing. Yeah, it wanted me to take me all sorts of weird ways, and I had to reset the GPS twice to figure it out. If you want to get involved in our conversation today, really easy to do so. Send us a message on our text line, and you can also get a hold of us on our Facebook page. Good morning and happy Tuesday. Hope you and yours have yourself a great day.
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That is Linkin Park and What Have I Done? On the Moose, good morning. It is nearly 7. We'll check news and weather on the way next at the top of the hour in our newsroom. And then coming up in the next 30 minutes, we're going to talk more about the World Cup of Soccer that begins on Thursday. And for Canada, it begins on Friday right here in our country. So we're going to find out if you're going to be an active watcher of the World Cup, maybe a passive watcher, or not even at all. And of course, we got our musical segment where we go inside the songs that we play, something we call the Moose Vault of Musical Knowledge. In our spotlight today, a band that was very popular during the 1980s, the latter part of it, and even sometimes into the 90s. We're talking about R.E.M., and we'll have a big song from them coming up next hour. Stay with us.

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2: Good morning, I'm Dennis J. Puska. It's not a lot, but rain is expected the next day or so it won't hurt the effort to control the forest fire north of Gogama and west of Highway 144. MNR Fire Information Officer Evan Lazant says what would really be helpful is heavy sustained downpour.
3: When it comes to weather, lower temperatures, lower winds, and higher precipitation is, of course, always beneficial when it comes to fighting wildland fires.
2: As of yesterday, the fire was still not under control. At the same time, though, it wasn't growing, staying at 3,154 hectares. Paying tribute to the past military veterans from Cochrane has become an ongoing project for Legion Branch 98. The first list was posted last on Memorial next to the cenotaph. Past Legion President Artis Proust says what's needed is the vet's name, their branch of service and rank, and whether they were born here, raised here, or how they came to call Cochrane home.
4: So whatever information you can give us, and if there's a photo, that would be awesome too. So just feel free to email all that to us.
2: We have that email address on mycochranenow.com. Proust says you can always drop it off at the Legion on 6th Avenue. Ottawa is introducing a new loan program for a Canadian airline experiencing significant financial pressures from elevated jet fuel costs. It will provide up to $150 million in repayable liquidity support on an as-need basis. It comes after the Feds also temporarily removed the federal fuel excise tax until September 7th. Officials say airlines that receive support would have to commit to buy Canadian, restrict dividends and executive compensation, and maintain their Canadian operations, including protecting jobs. A spokesperson for WestJet tells CTV the company opposes the move, adding the industry needs long-term stability. And today is Tax Freedom Day, the day where the Fraser Institute says Canadians start working for themselves and not the government. Officials say if Canadians paid their taxes up front, they would work the first 159 days of this year before bringing any money home for themselves and their families. They add Tax Freedom Day measures the total annual tax burden imposed on Canadian families by federal, provincial, and municipal governments. In 2026, the average Canadian family with two or more people will pay over $72,000 in total taxes. That's 43% of its annual income going on all form of taxes on income, payroll, health, sales, property, fuel, and more. For these stories and more, go to mycochranenow.com. Moose FM weather, you may want to have an umbrella handy today. Cloudy with a 60% chance of an afternoon shower or a thunderstorm. It'll get up to 25. Tonight, it'll get down to 17. Tomorrow, mix of sun and cloud, 30% chance of a shower, high of 29, a low near 13. And the outlook for the next couple of days, sun and cloud with a risk of a shower and temperature staying hot and humid.
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0: While he didn't have a lot of major songs during the 1980s, but those he did release were definitely heartfelt and definitely made an impact on the charts. And even with all of his fans, Paul Young, Every Time You Go Away on The Moose, good morning. Nice to have you looking in on this Tuesday. About 19 degrees across our region under a mostly cloudy sky. Yes, rain on the way sometime today. We could see a shower or a thunderstorm, and then maybe sun and cloud for the next several days. The weekend, though, looks like we are going to get wet. Well, the World Cup of Soccer gets underway on Thursday and Friday for Canada. Their first game is on Friday afternoon against Bosnia-Herzegovina. The Americans will play Friday night. This is the first World Cup being played in three different countries, Mexico, the United States, and, of course, in Canada. Yes, you may want to avoid Toronto and Vancouver over the next month because it's going to be a little kooky down there. But we wanted to know this morning, will you be watching the World Cup? Will you just be a passive viewer here and there or not watch it at all? Daniela wrote in off Facebook to say she won't be following the World Cup. She says she doesn't like the FIFA governing body and what they do, so she says she is out. I'll probably watch some of the World Cup, a little bit of Canada, the United States, maybe some of the bigger nations like England. But other than that, yeah, the games get long, and now with more teams being added, it's going to be a long process. If you want to get involved in our conversation about the World Cup, send us a message on our text line or Facebook page. Good morning.
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0: While this song was released back in 1988, although it didn't chart in North America, it did make it as high as number 28 in the UK. That is REM and Orange Crush on the Moose Vault of Musical Knowledge. While Orange Crush was an orange-flavored soft drink, in this case, though, it was meant to refer to Agent Orange, a chemical used by the U.S. to defoliate the Vietnamese jungle during the Vietnam War. U.S. military personnel exposed to it developed cancer years later, and some of their children had birth defects. This song does not refer to any single Vietnam-related experience for lead singer Michael Stipe, but simply that he lived in an era of American history. He wrote in part lies, part health, part truth, part garbage. It's a composite of fictional narration and first person drawn from different stories that he heard growing up around Army bases. The song is about the Vietnam War and the impact on soldiers. Stipe's father served in Vietnam and was in the helicopter corps, and it wasn't the first song that REM dealt with the Vietnam War. They also did one called Body Count.
1: The biggest variety. 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
0: Moose FM weather. You may want to have an umbrella handy today. Cloudy with a 60% chance of an afternoon shower or a thunderstorm. It'll get up to 25. Tonight, it'll get down to 17. Tomorrow, mix of sun and cloud, 30% chance of a shower, high of 29, a low near 13. And the outlook for the next couple of days, sun and cloud with a risk of a shower and temperature staying hot and humid.
1: Spring. It's nature's way of saying, let's party.
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1: Good morning, I'm Dennis J. Puska. It's not a lot, but rain is expected the next day or so it won't hurt the effort to control the forest fire north of Gogama and west of Highway 144. MNR Fire Information Officer Evan Lazant says what would really be helpful is heavy sustained downpour.
2: When it comes to weather, lower temperatures, lower winds, and higher precipitation is, of course, always beneficial when it comes to fighting wildland fires.
1: As of yesterday, the fire was still not under control. At the same time, though, it wasn't growing, staying at 3,154 hectares. Paying tribute to the past military veterans from Cochrane has become an ongoing project for Legion Branch 98. The first list was posted last on Memorial next to the cenotaph. Past Legion President Artis Prue says what's needed is the vet's name, their branch of service and rank, and whether they were born here, raised here, or how they came to call Cochrane home.
3: So whatever information you can give us, and if there's a photo, that would be awesome too. So just feel free to email all that to us.
1: We have that email address on mycochranenow.com. Prue says you can always drop it off at the Legion on 6th Avenue. Ottawa is introducing a new loan program for Canadian airline experiencing significant financial pressures from elevated jet fuel costs. It will provide up to $150 million in repayable liquidity support on an as-need basis. It comes after the Feds also temporarily removed the federal fuel excise tax until September 7th. Officials say airlines that receive support would have to commit to buy Canadian, restrict dividends and executive compensation, and maintain their Canadian operations, including protecting jobs. A spokesperson for WestJet tells CTV the company opposes the move, adding the industry needs long-term stability. And today is Tax Freedom Day, the day of the Fraser Institute says Canadians start working for themselves and not the government. Officials say if Canadians paid their taxes up front, they would work the first 159 days of this year before bringing any money home for themselves and their families. They add Tax Freedom Day measures the total annual tax burden imposed on Canadian families by federal, provincial, and municipal governments. In 2026, the average Canadian family with two or more people will pay over $72,000 in total taxes. That's 43% of its annual income going on all form of taxes on income, payroll, health, sales, property, fuel, and more. For these stories and more, go to mycochranenow.com. Moose FM weather, you may want to have an umbrella handy today. Cloudy with a 60% chance of an afternoon shower or a thunderstorm. It'll get up to 25. Tonight, it'll get down to 17. Tomorrow, mix of sun and cloud, 30% chance of a shower, high of 29, a low near 13. And the outlook for the next couple of days, sun and cloud with a risk of a shower and temperature staying hot and humid.
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0: Tom Cochran and Red Ryder, Life is a Highway on the Moose. Good morning. It's Dennis J. Puska filling in for Tim Rote. He'll be back in the chair tomorrow. And one of our great features we like to run each and every Monday morning on our newscast and throughout the day is our weekly look at Cochran history. We say a very special thank you to the Cochran Public Library for providing us with some amazing content to write about each and every week. 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

Canada's honeymoon suite and stay in the light on the Moose. Good morning. It is nearly 8. We've got a full check of news and weather on the way next with yours truly in our newsroom. And among the stories we're following, including an update on Timmins 9, that forest fire off of Highway 144 near Gogama, we'll give you the latest. 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
2: Moose Jaw Fam weather, you may want to have an umbrella handy today. Cloudy with a 60% chance of an afternoon shower or a thunderstorm. It'll get up to 25. Tonight, it'll get down to 17. Tomorrow, mix of sun and cloud, 30% chance of a shower, high of 29, a low near 13. And the outlook for the next couple of days, sun and cloud with a risk of a shower and temperature staying hot and humid.
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1: Good morning, I'm Dennis J. Pusco. It's not a lot, but rain is expected the next day or so, so it won't hurt the effort to control the forest fire north of Gogama and west of Highway 144. MNR Fire Information Officer Evan Lazant says what would really be helpful is heavy sustained downpour.
2: When it comes to weather, lower temperatures, lower winds, and higher precipitation is, of course, always beneficial when it comes to fighting wildland fires.
1: As of yesterday, the fire was still not under control. At the same time, though, it wasn't growing, staying at 3,154 hectares. Paying tribute to the past military veterans from Cochrane has become an ongoing project for Legion Branch 98. The first list was posted last on Memorial next to the cenotaph. Past Legion President Artis Proof says what's needed is the vet's name, their branch of service and rank, and whether they were born here, raised here, or how they came to call Cochrane home.
3: So whatever information you can give us, and if there's a photo, that would be awesome too. So just feel free to email all that to us.
1: We have that email address on mycochranenow.com. Prue says you can always drop it off at the Legion on 6th Avenue. Ottawa is introducing a new loan program for a Canadian airline experiencing significant financial pressures from elevated jet fuel costs. It will provide up to $150 million in repayable liquidity support on an as-need basis. It comes after the Feds also temporarily removed the federal fuel excise tax until September 7th. Officials say airlines that receive support would have to commit to buy Canadian, restrict dividends and executive compensation, and maintain their Canadian operations, including protecting jobs. A spokesperson for WestJet tells CTV the company opposes the move, adding the industry needs long-term stability. And today is Tax Freedom Day, the day of the Fraser Institute says Canadians start working for themselves and not the government. Officials say if Canadians paid their taxes up front, they would work the first 159 days of this year before bringing any money home for themselves and their families. They add Tax Freedom Day measures the total annual tax burden imposed on Canadian families by federal, provincial, and municipal governments. In 2026, the average Canadian family with two or more people will pay over $72,000 in total taxes. That's 43% of its annual income going in all form of taxes on income, payroll, health, sales, property, fuel, and more. For these stories and more, go to MyCochranNow.com. Moose FM weather, an umbrella could be handy today. Cloudy, 60% chance of a shower or a thunderstorm, a high near 25. It'll get down to a muggy 17 tonight. Tomorrow, mix of sun and cloud, a high of 29, could feel like 35. It'll get down to 18 tomorrow night. And the outlook for the next couple of days, sun and cloud, with a risk of a shower and temps staying hot and humid.
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0: Yeah, they were in Campus Gazing back in the 1980s. I remember the show well, over at the Sports Palace. Platinum Blonde and Standing in the Dark on the Moose. Good morning. Happy Tuesday, everyone. Dennis J. Puska broadcasting clear across our region from Hearst, Iroquois Falls, and every community in between. Great to have you alongside. It looks like rain probabilities for the most part for today, about a 60% chance of an afternoon shower or a thunderstorm. We'll get up to about 25, and then rain probabilities drop off. We'll ratchet up the humidity as we're going to hit about 29 or 30 with that Humidex approaching 35 or 40, so be mindful of that. While summer travel season is upon us, one of the things we try to do is make sure our GPS or the app that gets us to where we need to go is functioning properly, and sometimes it doesn't. So this morning, what's a story that's happened to you where your GPS or your app failed you? Craig wrote in off of our text line to say his GPS got him lost in Ottawa after putting in the coordinates 2 and 3 different times. He said he still got lost, didn't know where to go, so he ended up having to ask somebody and make sure he was in the right location. I know for me, when I went to Sudbury once, it took us in the back way through a bunch of neighborhoods to get through to the hospital and our hotel. I wasn't sure we were going in the right direction, but we ended up spinning out right in front of the hospital and went, oh, so there's a unique way to get to our destination. Sometimes those apps and GPS do have a mind of their own.
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0: Great music keeps rolling right along here on the Moose with the Proclaimers. And I'm going to be 500 miles. Good morning. Almost 8:30. That means another check of news and weather with yours truly. Coming up next at the bottom of the hour. And friends, we appreciate you tuning in wherever you do so from. 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
1: Moose FM weather, an umbrella could be handy today. Cloudy, 60% chance of a shower or a thunderstorm, a high near 25. It'll get down to a muggy 17 tonight. Tomorrow, a mix of sun and cloud, a high of 29, could feel like 35. It'll get down to 18 tomorrow night. And the outlook for the next couple of days, sun and cloud, with a risk of a shower and temps staying hot and humid.
2: Hello, spring. 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
1: Good morning, I'm Dennis J. Puska. It's not a lot, but rain is expected the next day or so it won't hurt the effort to control the forest fire north of Gogama and west of Highway 144. MNR Fire Information Officer Evan Lazant says what would really be helpful is heavy sustained downpour.
2: When it comes to weather, lower temperatures, lower winds, and high precipitation is, of course, always beneficial when it comes to fighting wildland fires.
1: As of yesterday, the fire was still not under control. At the same time, though, it wasn't growing, staying at 3,154 hectares. Paying tribute to the past military veterans from Cochrane has become an ongoing project for Legion Branch 98. The first list was posted last on Memorial next to the cenotaph. Past Legion President Artis Proof says what's needed is the vet's name, their branch of service and rank, and whether they were born here, raised here, or how they came to call Cochrane home.
3: So whatever information you can give us, and if there's a photo, that would be awesome too. So just feel free to email all that to us.
1: We have that email address on MyCochraneNow.com. Prue says you can always drop it off at the Legion on 6th Avenue. Ottawa is introducing a new loan program for a Canadian airline experiencing significant financial pressures from elevated jet fuel costs. It will provide up to $150 million in repayable liquidity support on an as-need basis. It comes after the Feds also temporarily removed the federal fuel excise tax until September 7th. Officials say airlines that receive support would have to commit to buy Canadian, restrict dividends and executive compensation, and maintain their Canadian operations, including protecting jobs. A spokesperson for WestJet tells CTV the company opposes the move, adding the industry needs long-term stability. And today is Tax Freedom Day, the day of the Fraser Institute says Canadians start working for themselves and not the government. Officials say if Canadians paid their taxes up front, they would work the first 159 days of this year before bringing any money home for themselves and their families. They add Tax Freedom Day measures the total annual tax burden imposed on Canadian families by federal, provincial, and municipal governments. In 2026, the average Canadian family with two or more people will pay over $72,000 in total taxes. That's 43% of its annual income going on all form of taxes on income, payroll, health, sales, property, fuel, and more. For these stories and more, go to MyCochraneNow.com.
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1: Moose FM weather, an umbrella could be handy today. Cloudy, 60% chance of a shower or a thunderstorm, a high near 25. It'll get down to a muggy 17 tonight. Tomorrow, a mix of sun and cloud, a high of 29, could feel like 35. It'll get down to 18 tomorrow night. And the outlook for the next couple of days, sun and cloud, with a risk of a shower and temps staying hot and humid.
0: Out of coffee? Turn this next one up. That'll do it. 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

0: The tragically hip in New Orleans is sinking on the Moose. Good morning. While you may want to avoid Toronto and Vancouver at least for the next month, while the World Cup is going on in those cities, of course, it all gets underway Wednesday with some wonderful concerts and music. I know Bryan Adams is going to be performing in Canada, and I think Shakira will be performing somewhere other in the United States or Mexico. The games actually get underway on Thursday. Canada's first game is Friday afternoon in Toronto, so you know things are going to be a little bit on the crazy side in that city. I know the Bosnian team has shown up in Toronto ready to go, and Team Canada's in there, so the fans are getting organized, and it is going to be just amazing. For some people, yeah, they're big soccer buffs, and they'll be watching the World Cup up close and keeping track of all of their favorite teams, while others, it might be just, you know, a passing fancy here and there, see what's going on. I know for me, I love watching the World Cup. Nothing better than seeing some of the best teams on the world stage. The last few have been in weird time zones, making it almost impossible to watch the games. So now, having it in North America is great, and just maybe, when Canada has this event, maybe this is a springboard to where maybe the Olympics one day could come to our country.
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0: on Saturday night in Campus Gasing. That'll be neat. And he's an upcoming performer, a high school student who has an incredible sound. But so many great performers from Northern Ontario doing wonderful things that we can celebrate and keep them pushing towards even higher, lofty goals in the future.
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0: Moose FM weather, an umbrella could be handy today. Cloudy, 60% chance of a shower or a thunderstorm, a high near 25. It'll get down to a muggy 17 tonight. Tomorrow, mix of sun and cloud, a high of 29. Could feel like 35. It'll get down to 18 tomorrow night. And the outlook for the next couple of days, sun and cloud with a risk of a shower and temps staying hot and humid.
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1: Good morning, I'm Dennis J. Puska. It's not a lot, but rain is expected the next day or so it won't hurt the effort to control the forest fire north of Gogama and west of Highway 144. MNR Fire Information Officer Evan Lazant says what would really be helpful is heavy sustained downpour.
2: When it comes to weather, lower temperatures, lower winds, and higher precipitation is, of course, always beneficial when it comes to fighting wildland fires.
1: As of yesterday, the fire was still not under control. At the same time, though, it wasn't growing, staying at 3,154 hectares. Paying tribute to the past military veterans from Cochrane has become an ongoing project for Legion Branch 98. The first list was posted last on Memorial next to the cenotaph. Past Legion President Artis Proust says what's needed is the vet's name, their branch of service and rank, and whether they were born here, raised here, or how they came to call Cochrane home.
3: So whatever information you can give us, and if there's a photo, that would be awesome too. So just feel free to email all that to us.
1: We have that email address on mycochranenow.com. Proust says you can always drop it off at the Legion on 6th Avenue. Ottawa is introducing a new loan program for a Canadian airline experiencing significant financial pressures from elevated jet fuel costs. It will provide up to $150 million in repayable liquidity support on an as-need basis. It comes after the Feds also temporarily removed the federal fuel excise tax until September 7th. Officials say airlines that receive support would have to commit to buy Canadian, restrict dividends and executive compensation, and maintain their Canadian operations, including protecting jobs. A spokesperson for WestJet tells CTV the company opposes the move, adding the industry needs long-term stability. And today is Tax Freedom Day, the day of the Fraser Institute says Canadians start working for themselves and not the government. Officials say if Canadians paid their taxes up front, they would work the first 159 days of this year before bringing any money home for themselves and their families. They add Tax Freedom Day measures the total annual tax burden imposed on Canadian families by federal, provincial, and municipal governments. In 2026, the average Canadian family with two or more people will pay over $72,000 in total taxes. That's 43% of its annual income going on all form of taxes on income, payroll, health, sales, property, fuel, and more. For these stories and more, go to MyCochranNow.com.
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1: Moose FM weather, an umbrella could be handy today. Cloudy, 60% chance of a shower or a thunderstorm, a high near 25. It'll get down to a muggy 17 tonight. Tomorrow, mix of sun and cloud, a high of 29. Could feel like 35. It'll get down to 18 tomorrow night. And the outlook for the next couple of days, sun and cloud, with a risk of a shower and temps staying hot and humid.
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0: lawyers make us tell you. We're CHPBFM Cochrane. 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

0: That's 5440, and nice to love you on the Moose. Good morning. Happy Tuesday, everyone. 19 degrees across our region. Afternoon showers or thunderstorms could be on the way today, and then rain will move out of our picture, and then we've got lots of sunshine and humidity moving right in. While the NHL Stanley Cup Final resumes tonight after taking a couple of days off, and the Carolina Hurricanes look to even that best-of-seven series after the Wild proceedings on Saturday night, the question will be whether or not Frederik Andersen's back in goal for Carolina, or whether they turn to Brandon Bussey. As for Mitch Marner, he is closing in on the Conn Smythe Trophy should Vegas win the whole thing. I know Toronto fans not very happy about that, but one thing Toronto fans have got to be happy about, their farm team, the Toronto Marlies, they're off to the American Hockey League Calder Cup Championship, where they will take on the Chicago Wolves. The series begins later on this week in Chicago for the first two games, then the next three in Toronto over at Coca-Cola Coliseum. I know with the World Cup going on there right now, it is going to be absolutely craziness, but the Toronto Marlies having a good run, and who knows, they may get Toronto that championship, albeit at the AAA level.
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0: Moose FM weather, an umbrella could be handy today. Cloudy, 60% chance of a shower or a thunderstorm, a high near 25. It'll get down to a muggy 17 tonight. Tomorrow, mix of sun and cloud, a high of 29, could feel like 35. It'll get down to 18 tomorrow night. And the outlook for the next couple of days, sun and cloud, with a risk of a shower and temps staying hot and humid.
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0: Musical memories from the 1980s and Doucette. Mama Let 'Em Play on the Moose. Good morning. Yes, summer travel season is here. Everybody's trying to make their plans for the summer, where they're going to go. And one of the big things we got to make sure is that the app is working well. We get updates for those apps that get us to where we need to go, whether it is a Google Maps or a MapQuest, or even if we use the Garmin, the GPS. Sometimes they can work great. Other times, they have a mind of their own and can take us in some unusual locations. I know over the years, I did a lot of traveling when I lived in the United States and would come up here to visit my family. And just trying to get out of the U.S. was not easy, especially going through big cities like Kansas City and Minnesota, trying to get up here. Once I got out of the big cities, hey, they were great. But sometimes you just need to have a little bit of patience, I guess, to make sure that they work. I know a buddy of mine stateside, he loves to have his Garmin set on the British female voice. He says he likes her voice and it helps him feel very calm and relaxed when he's driving and doing all the traveling that he does. I know some people, they have their settings all set, ready to go, while others, oh yeah, they do the old-fashioned thing like my brother. They get maps out or they get someone to print off directions and they do everything the old style and the old-fashioned way.
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0: Guns N' Roses, Sweet Child of Mine, on the Moose. Good morning. It is almost 10. Yes, we're wrapping up this edition of our program. Thank you for being with us. Tim Rout returns tomorrow morning at 6 a.m. with the latest information, fun topics to share with you. Stay current. MyCochraneNow.com is updated throughout the day. I'll have the news at noon today. And Bob McIntyre brings you the 4, 5, and the 6. And then Dean Tripp is on from 2 until 6 o'clock. Until we meet again, friends, be safe, be well. Have yourself a great Tuesday. I'm Dennis J. Puska. Be good, stay out of trouble. I'll try to do the same. God bless. Good night, Dick.
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0: Moose FM weather, an umbrella could be handy today. Cloudy, 60% chance of a shower or a thunderstorm, a high near 25. It'll get down to a muggy 17 tonight. Tomorrow, mix of sun and cloud, a high of 29. Could feel like 35. It'll get down to 18 tomorrow night. And the outlook for the next couple of days, sun and cloud with a risk of a shower.

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5: Moose FM weather. Yes, that umbrella, a good idea for today. Showers and thunderstorms, a high of 25. It'll get down to 17 tonight. Tomorrow, sun and cloud on the way, muggy, a high of 29, could feel like 35. It'll get down to 18 tomorrow night. And the outlook for the next couple of days, sun and cloud, staying hot and humid.
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7: Moose FM weather. Yes, that umbrella, a good idea for today. Showers and thunderstorms, a high of 25. It'll get down to 17 tonight. Tomorrow, sun and cloud on the way. Muggy, a high of 29. Could feel like 35. It'll get down to 18 tomorrow night. And the outlook for the next couple of days, sun and cloud, staying hot and humid.
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7: Moose FM weather. Yes, that umbrella, a good idea for today. Showers and thunderstorms, a high of 25. It'll get down to 17 tonight. Tomorrow, sun and cloud on the way. Muggy, a high of 29. Could feel like 35. It'll get down to 18 tomorrow night. And the outlook for the next couple of days, sun and cloud staying hot and humid.
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3: Moose FM weather. Yes, that umbrella, a good idea for today. Showers and thunderstorms, a high of 25. It'll get down to 17 tonight. Tomorrow, sun and cloud on the way, muggy, a high of 29, could feel like 35. It'll get down to 18 tomorrow night. And the outlook for the next couple of days, sun and cloud, staying hot and humid.
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1: Good afternoon. I'm Dennis J. Puska. Kapuskasing's two veterinarians have announced the date of their retirement. Dr. Ramasuri.

0: and Dr. Susan Ramkumar will be closing their practice on Friday, August 28th, ending 36 years of serving pets and families. The date may have come as a shock for some, but the doctors had hinted about their future as much as 4 years ago. Selena Rogers of the Veterinarian Recruitment Committee says the group is holding a meeting tonight to discuss their next steps and how to maintain services in September. The Ramkumars say that those who require prescription refills, copies of medical records, or follow-up care are asked to contact them well before the closing date. The doctors were awarded the Northern Corridor Chamber of Commerce's Lifetime Achievement Award in 2023. Timmins 9, the forest fire north of Golgama and west of Highway 144, is still holding at 3,100 hectares today, yet the MNR say it's still not under control. A new blaze was reported in the same general vicinity late yesterday afternoon. Timmins 13 is being held at 1.7 hectares. That's just over 4 football fields it's being held. And Timmins 12 is considered under control at a half a hectare. Paying tribute to past military veterans from Cochrane has become an ongoing project of Legion Branch 98. The first list was posted last month on a memorial next to the cenotaph. Past Legion President Artis Prue says what's needed is the vet's name, their branch of service and rank, and whether they were born here, raised here, or how they came to call Cochrane home.
1: So whatever information you can give us, and if there's a photo, that would be awesome too. So just feel free to email all that to us.
0: We have that email address on mycochranenow.com. Prue says you can drop it off at the Legion on 6th Avenue. And today is Tax Freedom Day, the day when the Fraser Institute says Canadians start working for themselves and not government. Officials say if Canadians paid all their taxes up front, they would work the first 159 days of this year before bringing any money home for themselves and their families. They add Tax Freedom Day measures the total amount of tax burden imposed on Canadian families by federal, provincial, and municipal governments. In 2026, the average Canadian family with two or more people will pay over $72,000 in total taxes. That's 43% of its annual income going in all forms of taxes on income, payroll, health, sales, property, fuel, and more. For these stories and more, go to mycochranenow.com.
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0: Moose FM weather. Yes, that umbrella, a good idea for today. Showers and thunderstorms, a high of 25. It'll get down to 17 tonight. Tomorrow, sun and cloud on the way. Muggy, a high of 29. Could feel like 35. It'll get down to 18 tomorrow night. And the outlook for the next couple of days, sun and cloud, staying hot and humid.
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5: Moose FM weather. Yes, that umbrella, a good idea for today. Showers and thunderstorms, a high of 25. It'll get down to 17 tonight. Tomorrow, sun and cloud on the way. Muggy, a high of 29. Could feel like 35. It'll get down to 18 tomorrow night. And the outlook for the next couple of days, sun and cloud, staying hot and humid.
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1: Moose FM weather. Yes, that umbrella, a good idea for today. Showers and thunderstorms, a high of 25. It'll get down to 17 tonight. Tomorrow, sun and cloud on the way. Muggy, a high of 29. Could feel like 35. It'll get down to 18 tomorrow night. And the outlook for the next couple of days, sun and cloud, staying hot and humid.
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4: Moose FM weather. Yes, that umbrella, a good idea for today. Showers and thunderstorms, a high of 25. It'll get down to 17 tonight. Tomorrow, sun and cloud on the way. Muggy, a high of 29. Could feel like 35. It'll get down to 18 tomorrow night. And the outlook for the next couple of days, sun and cloud, staying hot and humid.
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3: Moose FM weather. Yes, that umbrella, a good idea for today. Showers and thunderstorms, a high of 25. It'll get down to 17 tonight. Tomorrow, sun and cloud on the way. Muggy, a high of 29. Could feel like 35. It'll get down to 18 tomorrow night. And the outlook for the next couple of days, sun and cloud, staying hot and humid.
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0: Great Big Z, Ordinary Day, Moose FM, good afternoon. So, looks like the Northern Ontario, Northern Electric Vehicle Development Network, they just got a huge chunk of funding from provincial funds. And listen, if there's one place in the world where electric vehicles should be manufactured, it's probably Northern Ontario. And hear me out. If you can create an electric vehicle that surpasses all expectation and functions here in Northern Ontario, that starts when it's minus 43 out without any lack of battery or frustration from the vehicle, then you are on to something, right? So I do believe if there's anywhere in the world electric vehicles should be made and produced, it's here. Because if you can make one that can function here all year around through the extreme temperatures, well then, you would have a quality product.
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9: There's a good chance of showers tonight, the low 18. A mix of sun and cloud tomorrow, the high 26. A chance of showers overnight and right through Monday, the Wednesday night low 17, Thursday's high 30.
10: So long, snow. Spring is here.
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0: George Harrison got my mind set on you. A little creepy. Bit of a creepy thing to say, right? I mean, if you just walked up to a strange woman, you know, a stranger, and said, yeah, I got my mind set on you. Either she's going to run and scream, probably call the police, and probably have a lot of questions like, how long have you been watching me? Yeah, just some advice, guys, okay? Don't stare. Just don't look at anybody anymore, okay? Don't. That's the safest thing ever. You know, someone once said, it's weird, you don't look at people. You're darn right I don't. Don't look at anybody anymore. I just keep my eyes focused. I keep walking. Someone says something to you while you're walking, you didn't hear it. Pretend you got earbuds in, even if you don't. Just go where you're going. Tune everything out. That's some good advice. Don't tell people that you've had your mind set on them. It's a little creepy.
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0: Lady Gaga, Just Dance, Moose FM, good afternoon. So the doctor who is tied to the death of Matthew Perry, who was obviously Chandler Bing on Friends, saying he wants to be charged as a drug dealer, saying that, well, that's all he was, that being a doctor had nothing to do with it. Matthew Perry came to him looking for this ketamine, and he was supplying it. And being a doctor shouldn't have any part of the equation, basically, that he just wants to be hit with, you know, the lowest slap on the wrist for being a drug dealer, which is absolutely nonsense, isn't it? Because he abused his channels as a doctor to supply that, right? So hopefully this this doctor is not let off easy. Yeah, definitely deserves to go to jail for a very long time. I mean, when you're a physician and you abuse that trust, that is, there should not be any coming back from that.
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5: There's a good chance of showers tonight, the low 18, a mix of sun and cloud tomorrow, the high 26, a chance of showers overnight and right through Monday, the Wednesday night low 17, Thursday's high 30.
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0: Moose FM Hotel Maria, right back where I was. Good afternoon. Hope you're having a good day so far. Ella Langley, you've definitely heard the song Choosing Texas. It's been hard to avoid. And gosh darn it, as someone who did not grow up listening to a lot of country music, like my parents really liked country music, so I had to always listen to it. But I was younger and, you know, part of that generation when genres were being defined and created all around you. Music was evolving and changing, and there was so many options that you could listen to. And it's now overwhelming, right? Like today, there's so much of it. So for Ella Langley to have such incredible success, she's like the second highest streamed country musician of all time now. Like she's got over 30 million listeners on Spotify, and her career as a mainstream, you know, famous country musician, it hasn't been that long, right? Her rise has been really, really quick. Of course, that song Choosing Texas, my goodness, it gets stuck in the head, right? Now I wish we had that coming up, but instead, let's listen to some Bon Jovi and think about the time he had me escorted out from behind the backstage of a concert. Yeah!
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7: There's a good chance of showers tonight, the low 18, a mix of sun and cloud tomorrow, the high 26. A chance of showers overnight and right through Monday, the Wednesday night low 17, Thursday's high 30.
8: 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Hit the driving range on Saturday, shovel the walks on Sunday.
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0: Moose FM, that was the Red Hot Chili Peppers' Other Side, which it must have been somewhat of a breath of fresh air for OPP that an individual who stole a truck brought it to the OPP parking lot, right? That's not a common thing. Most of the time, if you steal a truck and you've gotten away with it, the idea is to ditch it somewhere and make sure you didn't leave behind any prints or evidence. But not for this guy who just brought it right to the OPP detachment there in Blind River. And you got to hand it to them, right? I mean, not a lot of criminals hand themselves in after they do something dumb. But is it also not dumb that this was business property? This truck belonged to a mine and the vehicle was just left parked with the keys inside it, right? Who leaves the keys inside of their car, right? So I feel like this was a good lesson at the same time. Anyway, the guy's going to appear in court. He's probably going to get charged for theft or whatever and probably going to ruin his life. But anyway, he taught that mine a lesson, right? You don't leave your keys in your car.
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0: Jimmy Eat World, the middle, Moose FM. Saw Jimmy Eat World once live in a festival, right? And I think they got two songs that got really mainstream. So the entire set, right? People are just sort of dancing. Na na na na. Dancing. Na na na na na. And then they play the middle. And wouldn't you know, everybody starts singing along. like they didn't know a single other Jimmy Eat World song. But when the middle played, let me tell ya, oh, they knew those words. which I know, right? Like, I'm making fun of, like, the one-hit wonder thing, but let's be honest, I would love to have a one-hit wonder. It would be really cool to have a song that you wrote and people just all over the world know the lyrics to it. Even people who don't have English as like a native language know the lyrics to your song. That would be really cool. So don't mind me for trying to make fun of something that I'll never achieve.
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6: There's a good chance of showers tonight, the low 18, a mix of sun and cloud tomorrow, the high 26. A chance of showers overnight and right through Monday, the Wednesday night low 17, Thursday's high 30.
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1: I'm Bob McIntyre. M&R fire crews and heavy equipment are still battling hard against Timmins 12, the forest fire that's over a week old north of Gogama and close to Highway 144. It hasn't grown in a couple days, yet is still considered not under control. Fire Information Officer Evan Lizotte says progress is, however, being made.
2: Monday's hot and dry weather provided an opportunity for the forest fuels to recover from previous precipitation, creating a visual reference for our fire crews to identify areas of the fire that are still continuing to burn and require suppression action.
1: Among the equipment are two helicopters dropping water on the fire. A new blaze was reported in the same general vicinity late yesterday afternoon. Timmins 13 is being held at 1.7 hectares. That's just over 4 football fields. There's a new crosswalk in Iroquois Falls, and it's not just a pair of white lines. It's on Devonshire Avenue and commemorates the 100th anniversary of the Royal Canadian Legion. Branch 70 President Kathy Charlebois says paving contractor Dave McDonald of North Bay volunteered his expertise and supervisory skills. Having grown up in a military family, he's done the same in about 15 communities. Charlebois says it begins at the Memorial Park across from the Legion Branch.
3: It comes out of the eastern side of the memorial from the sidewalk across Devonshire to the opposing sidewalk.
1: The paint should last several years. McDonald has pledged to come do touch-up work on it every year for the next 5. Today is Tax Freedom Day, the day when the Fraser Institute says Canadians start working for themselves and not government. The Institute says if Canadians paid all their taxes up front, they would work the first 159 days of this year before bringing any money home for themselves and their families. It adds that Tax Freedom Day measures the total annual tax burden imposed on Canadian families by federal, provincial, and municipal governments. In 2026, the average Canadian family with two or more people will pay over $72,000 in total taxes. That's 43.5% of its annual income going to all forms of taxes, such as income, payroll, health, sales, property, and fuel. Tax Freedom Day in Ontario was actually yesterday. For these stories and more, go to MyCochranNow.com. There's a good chance of showers tonight, the low 18, a mix of sun and cloud tomorrow, the high 26. A chance of showers overnight and right through Monday, the Wednesday night low 17, Thursday's high 30.
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0: The odds, someone who's cool, Moose FM. Let's talk about the St. Jean Festival going down near you, just a stone's throw away in Kapuskasing on the 19th and 20th of June. And there's going to be a lot of entertainment going on down at the festival. Everything that, that would normally come with a festival, including some artists, some entertainment, some guest speakers, vendors, all of the things that is going to make it a really wonderful time. So June 19th and the 20th, St. Jean Festival, Kapuskasing. Look it up, put it in the Google, find the page, and make sure you add it to your calendar.
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9: There's a good chance of showers tonight, the low 18. A mix of sun and cloud tomorrow, the high 26. A chance of showers overnight and right through Monday, the Wednesday night low 17, Thursday's high 30.
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0: Theory of a Dead Man, All or Nothing, Moose FM. Why do I feel like I know one of the guys in that band? They're like a really famous band, but you, not so much these days. Once upon a time, you used to actually talk to artists and they would come into your studio and hang out with you and play games with you, like in person. And that's one of the things that I wish was undone after the COVID experience, because during COVID, interviews became Zoom interviews, and now you don't have that anymore, right? I think that if artists are still doing at-home Zoom interviews with radio stations, that you should also be allowed to still work from home. That's just my opinion, okay? If there are any acts of what was happening during the pandemic occurring anywhere in any shape or form, then we should just still be, look at me. What you all work from home there, Trippy. You miss just having your movies on while doing your job.
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0: Madonna, Papa Don't Preach, Mousef, Femme, how you doing? How you doing? All right. Where were we? We were talking about our criminal friend here who brought in the vehicle. Yes, now we're talking about the reason why electric vehicles should be made in Northern Ontario, okay? And it's got nothing to do with all the blah, blah, blah, fancy words, big words like mineral, all right? I'm not going to throw words that we don't understand at you. Like, what is mineral? Who knows? Leave it for the scholars. One of the companies that, well, I guess it's a network of companies. Anyways, they received a pretty good chunk of funding from the province. And, you know, I'm going to argue that Northern Ontario is a great place to make electric vehicles. Because if you can make an electric vehicle that can survive in Northern Ontario, you're good, right? Like, that's innovation at its peak. You get me up in the morning and it's minus 45 degrees out and I can go start an electric vehicle and there's no problem with the battery. 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That's peak, right? Right? So there's a lot of expectation on you there, electric vehicle manufacturers. You better make these things to survive all the extremes of Northern Ontario and Northern life.
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2: There's a good chance of showers tonight, the low 18, a mix of sun and cloud tomorrow, the high 26. A chance of showers overnight and right through Monday, the Wednesday night low 17, Thursday's high 30.
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1: I'm Bob McIntyre. M&R fire crews and heavy equipment are still battling hard against Timmins 12, the forest fire that's over a week old north of Gogama and close to Highway 144. It hasn't grown in a couple days, yet is still considered not under control. Fire Information Officer Evan Lizotte says progress is, however, being made.
2: Monday's hot and dry weather provided an opportunity for the forest fuels to recover from previous precipitation, creating a visual reference for our fire crews to identify areas of the fire that are still continuing to burn and require suppression action.
1: Among the equipment are two helicopters dropping water on the fire. A new blaze was reported in the same general vicinity late yesterday afternoon. Timmins 13 is being held at 1.7 hectares. That's just over four football fields. There's a new crosswalk in Iroquois Falls, and it's not just a pair of white lines. It's on Devonshire Avenue and commemorates the 100th anniversary of the Royal Canadian Legion. Branch 70 President Kathy Charlebois says paving contractor Dave McDonald of North Bay volunteered his expertise and supervisory skills. Having grown up in a military family, he's done the same in about 15 communities. Charlebois says it begins at the Memorial Park across from the Legion Branch.
3: It comes out of the

0: over $72,000 in total taxes. That's 43.5% of its annual income going to all forms of taxes, such as income, payroll, health, sales, property, and fuel. 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There's a good chance of showers tonight, the low 18, a mix of sun and cloud tomorrow, the high 26, a chance of showers overnight and right through Monday, the Wednesday night low 17, Thursday's high 30.
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0: Fleetwood Mac, Little Lies, Moose FM. And okay, I'm going to try to get out a truth here. June is Men's Mental Health Month. And throughout this month, you're going to hear a lot of people saying, like, you know, it's okay to talk about it. It's okay to be vulnerable. You got to be able to talk about how you feel and everything. But as someone who is on the side of having mental health challenges like ADHD, autism, you got chronic depression, no serotonin. Like, I listen, but this ain't about me. I'm here to give you the observation that when you are encouraged to be vulnerable, you also need to be careful, because a lot of people are full of baloney when they say that they care. Because what people say, what people do, and what people think are different. And it's an important thing to know. So someone can be like, it's okay to talk, all right? I support men's mental health. But then they're just going to be full of that positive toxicity, you know? Well, you know, you got to get up and at it sometime. Chin up there, you know? And what happens is when you actually have mental health challenges and you believe that, okay, it's okay for me to be vulnerable, what you realize quickly is people are very emotionally constipated, especially in Ontario. Very emotionally constipated place. People do not like it. And even though they're saying it's fine, you can tell that it's not by their body language, by the way they're reacting to what you're saying, how they're looking at their phone every 12 seconds while you're trying to be vulnerable and open up. So it's hard. It's especially hard because you're told to be vulnerable, but then people react very negatively towards it. So listen, I know what that's like. And if you do need to talk to someone, you just got to find that one person who actually listens. And it's hard. But I would encourage you to not bottle things up this month, but also don't go spilling your guts to the fakes and the phonies who just pretend to care. Because again, for a lot of people, what you say, what you do, and what you think, they're not the same thing. I think that's just the way a lot of humans are.
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3: There's a good chance of showers tonight, the low 18. A mix of sun and cloud tomorrow, the high 26. A chance of showers overnight and right through Monday, the Wednesday night low 17, Thursday's high 30.
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1: There's a good chance of showers tonight, the low 18, a mix of sun and cloud tomorrow, the high 26. A chance of showers overnight and right through Monday, the Wednesday night low 17, Thursday's high 30.
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1: I'm Bob McIntyre. M&R fire crews and heavy equipment are still battling hard against Timmins 12, the forest fire that's over a week old north of Gogama and close to Highway 144. It hasn't grown in a couple days, yet is still considered not under control. Fire Information Officer Evan Lizotte says progress is, however, being made.
2: Monday's hot and dry weather provided an opportunity for the forest fuels to recover from previous precipitation, creating a visual reference for our fire crews to identify areas of the fire that are still continuing to burn and require suppression action.
1: Among the equipment are two helicopters dropping water on the fire. A new blaze was reported in the same general vicinity late yesterday afternoon. Timmins 13 is being held at 1.7 hectares. That's just over four football fields. There's a new crosswalk in Iroquois Falls, and it's not just a pair of white lines. It's on Devonshire Avenue and commemorates the 100th anniversary of the Royal Canadian Legion. Branch 70 President Kathy Charlebois says paving contractor Dave McDonald of North Bay volunteered his expertise and supervisory skills. Having grown up in a military family, he's done the same in about 15 communities. Charlebois

0: In 2026, the average Canadian family with two or more people will pay over $72,000 in total taxes. That's 43.5% of its annual income going to all forms of taxes, such as income, payroll, health, sales, property, and fuel. Tax Freedom Day in Ontario was actually yesterday. For these stories and more, go to mycochranenow.com. There's a good chance of showers tonight, the low 18, a mix of sun and cloud tomorrow, the high 26, a chance of showers overnight and right through Monday, the Wednesday night low 17, Thursday's high 30.
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3: There's a good chance of showers tonight, the low 18, a mix of sun and cloud tomorrow, the high 26. A chance of showers overnight and right through Monday, the Wednesday night low 17, Thursday's high 30.
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4: There's a good chance of showers tonight, the low 18, a mix of sun and cloud tomorrow, the high 26. A chance of showers overnight and right through Monday, the Wednesday night low 17, Thursday's high 30.
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2: There's a good chance of showers tonight, the low 18, a mix of sun and cloud tomorrow, the high 26, a chance of showers overnight and right through Monday, the Wednesday night low 17, Thursday's high 30.
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5: There's a good chance of showers tonight, the low 18, a mix of sun and cloud tomorrow, the high 26. A chance of showers overnight and right through Monday, the Wednesday night low 17, Thursday's high 30.
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